0: R Gold, where the oldies never sounded better.
1: Mrs. Nogatuck, what are you doing down here at this hour of the morning?
2: Well, there was a movie I wanted to see on the Late Late Show. I must have dozed off. It was Bedtime for Bonzo, starring Ronald Reagan and Bonzo the chimpanzee. Isn't he running for president?
1: No, Mr. Reagan is. Natural mistake.
3: This is Saving the 70s. From 1974, a moment from the groundbreaking TV series Maude, starring Bea Arthur. Speaking of Ronald Reagan, before he was president, of course, he was an actor, and I think a very underrated one. This is Mike Walker. Saving the 70s is the show.

from genuine 40-plus-year-old vinyl Loggins and Messina, thinking of you, or maybe not vinyl, as a friend of mine who's a radio buddy and an audio nerd reminds me, sometimes the record companies used cheaper plastic than vinyl in order to save money. Maybe you saw my buddy on the way in. He's the one encased in the cube of polyurethane. Sheet now!

Doobies, listen to the music. You know, in large measure, that's what this show is all about, listening to and remembering the music. And of all the decades in popular music history, the 1970s was definitely one of them. And I mean that sincerely. Anne Murray now on Save.

Anne-Marie Snowbird on Saving the 70s with Mike Walker. I remember when I was a kid walking the streets of Rhonda, North Carolina with snow on the ground and that song playing in my noggin. And it turned out it was the result of a brain injury I received when my parents dropped me on my head as a child. In fact, I think my entire radio career has been a result of that brain injury. And now we all must suffer. B.B. King and Lucille. The thrill is gone, baby.

0: The thrill is gone, baby. Fortunately, the new neighbor lady's been very accommodating. B.B. King on Saving the 70s. Just before that, Snowbird from Ann Murray. And listen to the music, the Doobie Brothers. And there's more Saving the 70s right after we pass that.
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2: 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Alice Cooper, Three Dog Night, Cat Stevens, Wilson Pickett, Harry Chapin, Tommy James and the Shondells. 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
0: Well, cabbage is nice too, but that's pretty bad grammar. Lettuce be the one? But lettuce is the one. Oh, maybe I misunderstood. Mike here on Saving.

0: really think those Green Beret karate tricks gonna help you against all these boys?
1: Well, it doesn't look to me like I really have any choice now, does it?
0: That's right, you don't. Say

A theme from Billy Jack, One Tin Soldier from Coven, which I bought at Royal Soda Shop in Elkin, North Carolina, across the street from the Reeves Theater, where I saw Billy Jack. Just before that, Tighter and Tighter from Alive and Kickin' on Saving the 70s, here's Itty Bitty Baby.

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Who remembers Evelyn Champagne King? She's one of the Sparkling Wine series of kings.

0: Shame from Evelyn Champagne King, along with Love is Thicker Than Water from Andy Gibb, Coven with 110 Soldier, and other stuff I don't really remember because I ain't that smart. Saving the 70s is coming right back. Don't go anywhere.
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1: Mike Walker here. Welcome back to Saving Them Gosh Darn 70s. You know, for what is basically a gospel song, this one has one wicked guitar lick. It's Norman Greenbaum, Spirit of the Sky. Love this song on Saving the 70s.

Now, there's one that just reaches out of the radio, smacks you upside the head, and says, "Hey, Bozo, listen!" Willie Go Round in Circles, Billy Preston on Saving the 70s with Mike Walker. I am a lyrics person, and the words to this next song get me every time. If I could make a wish, I think I'd pass. Can't think of anything I need. No cigarettes, no sleep, no lights, no sound. Nothing to eat, no books to read. The Hollies on Saving the 70s.

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0: Have you ever wondered, where did all the great oldies go? 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

0: EKR Gold, the home of the memories. 1968. 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
3: 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That mean machine with those double-dealing do-batters, Dick Dastardly and his sidekick, Muttley.
2: 1968.
4: When the decisions of one man can affect the future of your family for generations to come, what kind of a man do you want making those decisions? Think about it. 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Nixon's the one.
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2: 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At the sound of the tone, leave a message. But watch out. Last clown who did that got caught in the machine and beeped himself to death. 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

silent joys and broken toys, laughing girls and teasing boys. 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I'd love to. 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'Cause that will never happen again. 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

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I'm all packed up and I'm on my way, and I'm gonna fall in love. 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I don't think

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Well, hello, welcome along. It is Supersonic 70s. We open up with Brian Ferry doing Dobie Gray's The In Crowd from 74, and then Joe Walsh as a solo artist on Rocky Mountain Way. So we've got Mungo Jerry, Lou Rawls, The Times, Fox, David Bowie. The cover from another brother, Camera Obscura. We're going to get it in this week, doing 10cc. Got a couple of classic albums of the week, one by Queen and one by Jackson Browne. A number two hit comes from Mudd. We've got a duo involving Roger Daltrey, especially for Christopher Doyle. The story behind the song is The Carpenters. And we're going to give you journalist Alan Jones from The Melody Maker talking about a particular event. And if you want to get in touch, it's very easy. The email is the best way to get in touch. ChunkyJeff, ChunkyGeoff at gmail.com. We also got some Rose Royce as well. You're going to love that one, Patricia. So, plenty of good stuff. Loads of shout-outs as well. This one's for Gary McNeese. Big number one, working for Mungo Jerry.

0: especially for Mr. Northern Ireland, Gary McNeice, who recommended that one. Mungo Jerry doing Lady Rose.
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2: Now, here's Jeff Dorsett.
0: Now, nice and early on this one, three questions for you. Give the answers in about 30 minutes' time. Hopefully you can get three out of three. Question number one, 1974, Seasons in the Sun was a number one single, but by whom? 1974, Seasons in the Sun, number one by whom? Question number two, The Last Resort was a classic 70s album. By whom? The Last Resort was a classic 70s album. By whom? And question number three is a lyric. Need to know the artist and the song. I've seen it before. It happens all the time. I've seen it before. It happens all the time. Who's the artist and what is the song? So hopefully you can get three out of three answers in about 30 minutes' time. Right, let's give you a great bit of soul. This guy's got a voice and a half. Lou Rawls.

0: If you ask somebody to define soul music, it's Lou Rawls with a song like that. Stop Me From Starting. Isn't that wonderful? Right, we're going to do one of these.
1: Jeff Dorsett, 1970s. Let's take two.
2: You can play that game.
0: Right, at the request of Christopher Doyle, who asked me to do two here. Now, there's a real connection on this because first up, I've got a Leo Sayer song as done by Roger Daltrey, and then I've got something classical coming your way by The Who. So for you, Christopher, two.

0: What a couple of gems. Thanks very much, Christopher Doyle, picking those out there. Giving It All Away, Roger Daltrey, and then 5:15 by The Who. And if you want to pick out a couple with a bit of a connection, it could be a lead singer who was originally in a band and then broke away to have a solo career. Could be two of the same songwriter. Anything to do with that, all you've got to do is get on the email chunkygeoff, chunkygeoff at gmail.com. Just mark it what it is and who it is, and I'll endeavour to dig it out for you.
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0: Now, we're going to give you two, and the first one is going to be from Queen. Now, one of the perks of the job here is that sometimes you get the opportunity to get in the green room, and the keyboard player for Queen, Spike Edney, is a personal friend of mine, and I saw him twice in Vegas, once in a small venue holding 5,000 people, and then in the T-Mobile that holds 33,100. And they featured the News of the World album in its entirety. So I'm going to give you a track from that, and Brian May and Adam Lambert did a fantastic version of this, as it comes from News of the World from 77 was the album. This is Spread Your Wings.

0: That's the first of our two classic albums from News of the World, played Spread Your Wings. Just in front of a glam rock hit, which Len's going to love. Especially going to play a record out here for Bish and Russ and Austin as well. Big Daddy up there and Austin Douglas. Haven't heard from you in ages, Austin. Hope things are good for you. Gary King and everybody at Uckfield. Marky Mark as well. Tony Leslie Smith. Haven't spoken in a while, but hope things are good for you. David Mason. Katie and Pat at Cool Winds. Crazy Jan, the Rocking Comedy Show. Croc as well. Go Go Gibraltar. What else have we got? Peter Guy. Seabird. Richard Dix, Wayne and Joan, hope things are good for you. Rockin' Ron Sedaly, George Raya, Christopher Ferrand, Michael Oliveira, a few other people I promised I'd say hi to or want to get round and say little notes I made here along the way. Dennis Mitchell, hi to you, Dennis. Hope you and Susie are good and have a good festive season. Jolly Jim Stevens, a good friend of mine now he's become, which is great to know. Matthew Roberts, Petter and Eric, David and Sid, Len and Marrow, hope things are good, and Jason Scott as well. Now, I actually did a gig, well, I was part of it last night, because David Hamilton did the comparing, but I was actually there in spirit as well, watching these guys. It's Mudd, and I thought I'd give you this, because in 1974, they actually said they had more hit records than any other act in 1974, and this was one of them.
1: 10, 9, 8. 7, 6, 5, 4, 3, 2, 2, 2, 2, 2, 2, 2, 2, 2, 2, 2, 2, 2, 2, 2, 2, 2, 2, 2, 2, 2, 2, 2, 2, 2, 2, 2, 2, 2, 2, 2, 2, 2, 2, 2, 2, 2, 2, 2, 2, 2, 2, 2, 2, 2, 2, 2, 2, 2, 2, 2, 2, 2, 2, 2, 2, 2, 2, 2, 2, 2, 2, 2, 2, 2, 2, 2, 2, 2, 2, 2, 2, 2, 2, 2, 2, 2, 2, 2, 2, 2, 2, 2, 2, 2, 2, 2, 2, 2, 2, 2, 2, 2, 2, 2, 2, 2, 2, 2, 2, 2, 2, 2, 2, 2, 2, 2, 2, 2, 2, 2, 2, 2, 2, 2, 2, 2, 2, 2, 2, 2, 2, 2,

preaching the voice of the great and late Les Gray. Mud should have been number one. My number two in 74, following up from Tiger Feet. Fantastic stuff there. The Cat Crept In, and they are the party band. If you're trying to book somebody, book these guys. Right, one for Miss Croatia. This is Rose Royce.

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1: Right, this is what we do, give you a story behind the song. And this one comes from, well, a great, great double act that had huge hits in the 70s and the 80s. Here goes the story, told to me by the gentleman from the Wrecking Crew, the wonderful Hal Blaine. He gets called into the office of A&M Records, run, of course, by Herb Alpert. And Herb Alpert says to him, "I've got this couple." He said, "They're just like white bread." He said, "I don't know what to do with them." He said, "I'm sure, you know, they go down well, but they need something. Come and listen to them." So he goes and listens to them. And the couple come out. It's a brother and sister. And Hal Blaine says to them, "You've got a wonderful voice," he said, "but bin the drums." They said, "What do we do next then?" He said, "Well, you need a song. You need a big, big song." He said, "Why don't you go to the Brill Building and see if you can find a song there?" So the people from the Carpenters, that's who we're talking about, go to the Brill Building and they dig out a song that Burt Bacharach had a minor hit with in 1963. It was done by Richard Chamberlain, Dr. Kildare. They gave it to the Carpenters. It turned into a number one single in 1970. It was this.

0: The story behind the song, 1970s, on The Jeff Dorsett Show.
1: Right, we're going to give you the answer to the quiz. Hopefully you managed to get 3 out of 3. Question number one, 1974, Seasons in the Sun was a number one of whom? It was, of course, Terry Jacks. Question number two, The Last Resort was a classic 70s album, but by whom? We're talking about the Eagles with The Last Resort. And question number three, who is a lyric? Want to know who the artist and what was the song? I've seen it before. It happens all the time. It's Foreigner with Cold as Ice. So Foreigner, Cold as Ice was probably the toughest of the three questions. Eagles doing Last Resort and Terry Jacks doing Seasons in the Sun. Now, I've got an extended interview here. It lasts about 5 minutes, but it's worthwhile. It's Alan Jones, from The Melody Maker, telling a story about one of our famous groups.
2: We have first up as a message to you from Tony Iommi, and he actually said, has Alan gone to the dentist recently, and what is the state of his teeth? You should explain.
3: Oh gosh.
2: He gave you some hammer, and he thought you'd written a bad review, and
3: it wasn't,
2: and
3: a
2: he
3: review.
2: Knocked you out.
3: It wasn't a review. Very early on in my career at Melody Maker, I was told I had to interview Tony Iommi. So I set up an interview. I was supposed to meet at his manager's office or the record company office. But on the morning that I was due to meet him, I got a call at Melody Maker to say that he couldn't come down. He was somewhat indisposed. And he lived in some sort of country mansion in the Midlands. I was given the telephone number, so I gave him a call, and it just wasn't happening. He'd spent the night at Ozzy's with the other members of Black Sabbath, and I think they'd all got a bit worse for wear. So he couldn't assemble any thoughts that morning. It turned out he couldn't assemble any thoughts when I actually met him the following day, when I had to travel all the way up to the Midlands to interview him. He met me at the station. We roared off to... it seemed like he lived in a castle. Butlers, suits of armour down the hallways. And I thought the interview was quite funny, and I wrote up just everything that had happened, including being attacked by his dogs, his guard dogs. But he took great offence to it, and I heard via the usual channels that if he ever saw me, you know, he'd tear my head off. Some years later, I was persuaded, much against my natural instincts, to go to Glasgow to cover the opening night. I think it was Black Sabbath's 10th anniversary world tour. So the first night of the tour was at the Apollo. A friend of mine was working for the record company, and he was doing their press, so I agreed to go up with him. It ended up that I wasn't kept as separate as I would have preferred from the band. We all had to attend a meeting in their dressing room after the show, where there were photographs for the trades papers, you know, first night of tour. Some people from the record company were there to meet and greet, sort of thing. But I ended up talking to Ozzy. Managed to open a bottle of brandy that he was struggling with. And of course, we became friends for life at that point. I provided him with drink when he was in desperate need,
2: yes.
3: Which was every 5 minutes, it seemed. Anyway, we were all dispersing, and it seemed like I was going to have to travel back to the hotel, which was near the airport, on the Black Sabbath coach. And I couldn't see any cabs around. But Ozzy said, "Do you want a lift, mate?" And I thought that would be absolutely brilliant. So I went off with Ozzy thinking we were going to meet his driver, who was going to drive us back to the hotel. But Ozzy was actually driving himself, so we roared off with this bottle of brandy between his knees, from which he was taking hefty swigs. And we were roaring off into the night, I don't know where we were, when he asked if I had any idea where the hotel was. Which I didn't, so we drove around for seemingly ages. Saw some signposting eventually, which took us back to the hotel. Unfortunately, we arrived there about 5 minutes before I saw the Sabbath tour bus driving up in all its kind of heavy metal splendor. And I was just checking into the hotel, waiting for the key to my room so I could just disappear for the evening with the minibar. And I was gripped by the arm. And I turned around, and it was Tony Iommi, who obviously knew who I was, recognized me. I hadn't changed much in a couple of years. And he basically dragged me outside, and he said that he wasn't very happy with the article I'd written, about which he still bore a very violent grudge, as I found out when he was wearing kind of a big Rolex wristwatch with an expendable metal bracelet, which I saw him putting around the knuckles of his hand. He was going to use it like a knuckle duster, so I could see what was coming, up to a point, because as soon as the blow hit me, it split my lip open. I was bleeding like a stuck pig, and it was just pumping out. So I looked like something from the end of Carrie standing in this car park. And I was really stunned.
2: Oh, wow.
3: And Tony, you know, adopted the posture of a kind of Victorian pugilist and said, "Right, Mike, put him up." And I couldn't put anything up at that moment. You know, I just stood there waiting for a hammering. But fortunately, a couple of roadies stepped in to see that I was bleeding pretty badly. And I didn't want to make the situation any worse.

Black Sabbath and Paranoid. That leaves us one track left to play. Keep the request coming in. Chunky Jeff, CHUNKYGEOFF at gmail.com. Right, let's go out with something by The Times. That are great songs with Miss Grace. That's Where the Happy People Go. Zing With the Strings of My Heart. This is probably the best of the lot. You Little Trustmaker. Thanks for your company. Catch you in 7 days. Going out with The Times.

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2: Holy grand larceny. Who would do such a thing?
3: No doubt some poor wretch is more to be pitied than feared. Commissioner Gordon has a preview of ABC's new shows in his office right now. There's no time to lose. Let's race to the Batmobile.
4: 1966.
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That's one that you may well have heard on the car radio in your Ford Cortina or your Pontiac Firebird back in 1967, our featured year on this episode of The Time Capsule. It's Richie Stevens sitting in the ever-rotating presenter chair on The Time Capsule, as we have so many different presenters doing on-air spots on The Time Capsule now. Back to 1967 now.

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1: Mr. Bond, I'm Lieutenant Mathis of the Special Police.
0: Peter Sellers is James Bond.
1: These are my credentials.
2: They appear to be in order.
0: Ursula Andress is James Bond. David Niven is James Bond. Woody Allen is James Bond.
3: My doctor says I can't have bullets enter my body at any time. What if I said I was pregnant?
0: Joanna Pettit is James Bond.
4: Rather warm in here, don't you think?
5: Cool it, Charlie.
0: Casino Royale is too much for one James Bond. Orson Welles is the heaviest heavy of Smirch. Dahlia Lavey is James Bond.
6: I'm the new secret weapon.
0: Indescribably funny. 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

I'm Richie Stevens, and we are in 1967, the year when the biggest grossing films included Bonnie and Clyde, Camelot, The Graduate, and The Jungle Book. 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

0: Hi, this is Peter Sommer. I'm the new guy on the time capsule team here at eCower Gold. 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

0: Well done. You have pushed that internet radio station button so many times that your finger hurts in your search for the right music mix, and now you have found it. Another day, another two episodes of The Time Capsule, and this one is marked 1967. You're with Richie Stevens for this episode, and it's great to have you out there listening. 1967 saw sales of color televisions soaring as the main American networks had moved to full-color primetime program schedules, and color television sales were booming in Britain as well. One of the most popular new TV shows of 1967 was Rowan and Martin's Laugh-In.
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2: 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Shut up.
3: I got stuck on a troop train from New York to California. 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
4: 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Only $50 a week, but that's all I could afford.
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0: dare to enter the controversial world of LSD, you will embark on the most jolting journey of your life. On your trip, you will face a lovely sort of death as you experience the ecstasies.
1: Feel the warmth, the texture of excitement as it grows.
0: The agonies.
2: No, the aching pain of an old love's final dying. The frustration of a new love's insatiable demanding.
0: And the orgies with the psychedelic revolutionaries who turn on and go out of their skulls.
1: The wildest of pleasures possess you. Fingers of fear mercilessly rake you.
0: When you see the trip, you will actually touch the scream as it crawls up the wall. Don't miss Roger Corman's The Trip, starring Peter Fonda, more shocking than Blues and the Wild Angels, and Susan Strasberg. Also starring Bruce Dern, Dennis Hopper, and Solly Soxe. The Trip, from American International in psychedelic color.

Sadly, that's it for another hour of memories on the Time Capsule. I'll be locking all those fine tracks away in a moment. But don't worry, there are two time capsules every single day. We cover the early 60s through to the mid-80s, so somewhere in that period, we will hit your favorite year for music memories. This has been Richie Stevens, and we'll certainly meet again sometime soon when it's my turn again on the Time Capsule Rota. It's

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The 60s, 70s, and 80s never sounded better.

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again, and welcome into yet another blast of 60s nostalgia, live here on the Costa Blanca, on Radio Nova 106.7 FM, around the world, of course, online, and whatever other station you may be listening to us at this particular moment in time. You're more than welcome. On today's show, we've got Dinah Washington with Brooke Benton, Doris Troy, we've got Petula Clark, Nancy Sinatra, J. Vincent Edwards, and we've got the Beatles as well, all coming on the show today. And I think we'll let in Bobby Boris Pickett right now. He's got a jar of something, a glass of something. The Monster Mash from 1960.

0: There goes up at 2 o'clock there, colouring her wall. She's got crayons all over her, crayon ink all over her hands. Yes, there we go. 1966 there. Mainly a hit for Pete Clark in the USA, indeed. And Danger, Heartbreak Ahead, coming from the Marvel 8s from 1965. And the Monster Mash. Here's the Monster Mash with Bobby, Boris Pickett and his cast of a few others down there in his dungeon with the hit for him in 1962. But it wasn't actually a hit in the UK charts till about 1972. Another one of those songs that has a second chance, so to speak.
1: 1964.
0: It's a theme from a TV show from Jackie Trent. You might remember it. It's called How Soon. That's not the name of the TV show, though. We'll tell you that later.

0: say bye-bye.
1: Bye-bye.
0: Thank you very much, Evan. Only have to ask you to see. I know her so well. Nancy Sinatra. And How Does That Grab Your Darling there from 1966. I think that was a follow-up to the very popular These Boots Were Made for Walking, which really established Nancy in her own right, of course. She had a bit of a name to follow up to, didn't she, with her dad, Frank. But, of course, she did Something Stupid in 1966, of course, with her dad. And a very big hit for the pair of them. It was as a duet. And from the TV show, The Richard Boone Show, Jackie Trent and How Soon from 1964.
2: 1963.
0: The Hollies did this, but here's the original. Doris Troy.

0: Yeah, the Hollies did that in about 64. That was from 63 for Doris Troy, the original. Yes, and Just One Look, a very big hit for Doris in the US charts, but of course not in the UK. And I think the Hollies picked up on it and said, yeah, we'll record that. And they did, with great success. But when we come back in a moment, it'll be 1969.
1: Soundtrack of the 60s. EKR Gold Memories. 1966.

0: And I'd love to rock. How about you?
1: And baby, you got what it takes.
0: Ain't that something?
2: Yeah, they had a great time recording that, didn't they? You can tell that on the record. It comes across very well. Dinah Washington and the great Brooke Benton. Well, they were both great. Rockin' Good Way is the name of that. From 1960, it was beginning of the decade. A great song. I think we've played that one on Soundtrack of the 60s before. We came across that the other day and I thought, we've not played that before. So we have done. So there we go. I hope you enjoyed it. It was very good. And also, J. Vincent Edwards was the guy's name. And a really good tune from him. From 1969, and that one, strange enough, wasn't much of a hit anywhere. I'm just looking at my little list here, apart from on the continent. It seemed to do well, you know, in France, Belgium, Holland, Germany, and that was all. It's called Thanks Anyway, thanks to whoever wrote the song, I guess, for that guy, J. Vincent Edwards. 1969 for him.
3: 1966.
2: Here's Val Dunica now. Come on, Val, give us a tune.
4: The angry voice is raised in vain. The feeling deep inside of pain. Sometimes I think it's not

1966 there for Val Dunican, the man of multiple jumpers and pullovers. He used to wear on his show in the 70s on it was BBC, wasn't it? BBC Television back in the UK. Yes, indeed, Val Dunican there. That's actually one of his better tunes. People laugh when you play a Val Dunican tune, but that's a good one. Nothing wrong with that. What Would I Be from 1966. Now then, the Beatles are coming up next, but let's have a very quick archive commercial.

your mark. Get this.

0: Yes, 1963, I Want to Hold Your Hand, of course. And that was also done in German. Of course, we played the German version, I think it was last week, which was Komm Kimmer Deine Hände, I think it is, in German, in Deutsche Sprache. But that was the English version, of course. We all know that one from 63. And you can't do that from 1964 for the Beatles for today.
1: 1968.
0: Excuse my German to anybody who does speak German as their natural language. I'm a bit rusty on that. Here's Brian Auger in the Trinity with Julie Driscoll and The Road to Cairo.
2: Fella told me this here

another big sound backed up there, but the organ, of course, of Brian Auger. Brian Auger and the Trinity with Julie Driscoll. And The Road to Cairo, the follow-up to This Wheel's on Fire, which was a number one, of course. That one didn't quite make the charts as well as their debut song. But we're back in a moment with a bit of Tom Jones, I think, next. Yes, as I said before, we're back in a moment with a bit of Tom Jones next.

is, I find I've just been wasting my time. 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I'm gonna take my foolish pride, get it on a southbound freight, and let it ride.

0: quite a different take on the old Henny Cochran tune. They were called Blue Cheer. That was very big on the continent, in the continental charts for them, but they came from San Francisco, if I remember. What we called then a hard rock band. Many more of them were to follow, of course, in the 70s, but they were one of the first, the Blue Cheer, their version of Summertime Blues. Goodness me. Yeah.
1: 1963.
0: Here's Bobby V now. Back to normality, I think.

yes, indeed. Good old Bobby V from the early 60s. And the night has a thousand eyes. Well, I've got to dive out the studio once again. That's it, your lot for this week. As we've come to the end of the week, we're back, of course, on Monday. Yes, we'll be here again, same time, same station, here live on the Costa Blanca at Nova, doing it all over once again for another week's worth of great nostalgia on another edition of Soundtrack of the 60s. 1965. I look forward to being with you then. Is Brenda Holloway. We've also got some boat.

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2: Hi there, fun seekers. 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At the sound of the tone, leave a message. But watch out. 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

Hey, this is Rick Springfield. 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Hi, this is David Bowie.

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0: So it's you and me and a year's worth of memories. As we meet on the time capsule to remember the music and the events of the last year of the 70s. I'm Frankie Harrison right now, just make sure that your seatbelt is tight, and we'll continue on our journey through 1979. Jim Callaghan's Labour government faces defeat as Britain prepares for a general election in the first week of May. The election will eventually give Britain its first female prime minister in the shape of Margaret Thatcher, and Fleetwood Mac get a star in their name on the Hollywood Boulevard.
1: The time capsule, it's 1979.

Mr. Callaghan announces the day he's chosen to go to the country. The general election, forced by Mrs. Thatcher, will be on Thursday, May the 3rd. Good evening. 5 weeks from today, the voters will decide whether Mr. Callaghan returns to Downing Street or whether Mrs. Thatcher becomes Britain's first woman Prime Minister. It was on her motion of no confidence that the government was defeated in the Commons last night, and she wanted an election before the end of April. But the Prime Minister, after a cabinet meeting and an audience with the Queen, announced this timetable. Parliament will be dissolved on April the 7th. Polling takes place on Thursday, May the 3rd, the same day as voting in local elections in England and Wales. On May the 9th, MPs will return to Parliament to be sworn in.

1979. Hey, what do you remember about that year? It was the year that Britain got its first female prime minister, as Margaret Thatcher moves into 10 Downing Street. A nuclear power plant accident at Three Mile Island in Pennsylvania causes the local area to be evacuated, and the first commercial Rapper's Delight by the Sugar Hill Gang hits the charts. And music like this was playing on our radios.

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1: It only takes a pair of tiny hands to create a monster with an Airfix kit. Slightly larger hands are needed to build a tank. And a feminine hand helps to recreate and believe. An old hand enjoys putting the golden hind together. A very steady hand steers Concorde. There are over 400 great Airfix kits, and all they need is a hand.

0: EKR Gold, the home of the memories. 1968. 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
3: And now here they are, the most daredevil group of daddy drivers to ever whirl their wheels in the wacky races. Competing for the title of the world's wackiest racer. That mean machine with those double-dealing do-batters, Dick Dastardly and his sidekick, Muttley.
2: 1968.
4: When the decisions of one man can affect the future of your family for generations to come, what kind of a man do you want making those decisions? 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Nixon's the one.
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We're on our way through the events in the music of 1979, here on this time capsule episode. It's great to have you listening out there today. You're with Frankie Harrison over this hour, and we are looking at 1979. We are speeding through history as always on the time capsule, and we have dropped into the very end of the 1970s on this episode. This is Frankie Harrison at the controls, and 1979 is therefore exploring on the time capsule today. Prime Minister Menachem Begin becomes the first Israeli leader to visit Egypt following the recent signing of a peace treaty between Israel and Egypt. And Howard Stern begins broadcasting on radio station WCCC in Hartford, Connecticut.

0: 1979.
1: The TUC General Secretary, Mr. Len Murray, has called in the leaders of the four health service unions to discuss the growing industrial action in Britain's hospitals. Almost half the country's 2,300 hospitals have been forced to operate an emergencies-only service, and Mr. Murray wants to know what progress has been made in pay talks for the 250,000 ancillary workers and ambulance servicemen. Local authority manual workers are continuing their industrial action after the breakdown of pay talks yesterday. The disruption by dustmen in particular is becoming serious in London. There's still no sign of a general return to work by the lorry drivers, but in Tyneside and Wearside this morning, the men have voted to accept the employer's £64 pay offer. Efforts to find some common ground between the government and the trades unions on the pay issue are continuing. This morning, the TUC Economic Committee was attended by government ministers, including Mr. Michael Foot, the Chancellor, Mr. Healy, and Mr. Booth, the Employment Secretary. The ministers have been discussing with the trade union leaders on the committee wider economic issues, as well as the current problems of pay and prices.

0: I have to say that I really enjoyed that pile of songs on the EKR time capsule. Sadly, there isn't any time for more right now. But there will be another time capsule along in not too many hours' time. This has been Diane Morrison on this edition of the Time Capsule, and I hope to catch you again very soon on EKR. There's a bunch of us on the Time Capsule presenter list right now, and we share the slots. We'll be back shortly, and working our way through that massive pile of the best rock songs around here on EKR.
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Hello there, you're very welcome into the Revival Show. My name's Kenny Tosh, what's yours? Are you a brand new listener? Well, if you are, it's my job to look after two wonderful decades of music and play you some great little hits and gems from the 60s and 70s. Making Top's Lots back in 1967. There indeed is Clem Curtis and the Foundations. And a tune called Baby Now That I Have Found You. So, if you're ready, let's remember.

0: misunderstood. Yes, I'm just a soul whose intentions are good.
1: If you pop along and check it out on television for the over 40s, of course, which is the new nickname for YouTube, you can find some nice colour footage of the guys performing that one. It is the Animals and the one called Please Don't Let Me Be Misunderstood. Talking of television, these guys won a talent show which was called New Faces back in the 70s. They were called Shewaddy Waddy. This is Hey Rock and Roll.
2: All right, all you kids get out of here.

And the guys are still around and touring various countries, I do believe. That's your Wadi Wadi, minus Dave Bartom, I believe, who is still looking after the guys, I think, sort of managerial-wise. The first tune, yeah, goodness, 1974. Nope, don't count backwards. And hey, rock and roll. Here's the Sweets, Wigwam Bam.

Those guys had lots of hits in the 1960s. They had the original version of a tune which is called Tell 'Em. Those are the Exciters, and there's one that the offshore stations, especially Jack Spector, the American DJ who did his nightly program on Radio Caroline, that of course is the Exciters, and a tune called A Little Bit of Soap. And yes, you're quite correct, it was indeed Shawty Willie who brought a version back into the charts of the 1970s. This is Len Barry. It's a counting lesson right here on the Revival Show. It is 1, 2, 3.

I think basically, when you're a kid, you don't understand the protest songs as well as you do when you're in your adult years. Great tune, fabulous one. Bob Dylan and Positively 4th Street. From the 70s, You're in My Heart, says Rod Stewart.

That was written by William Smokey Robinson, and strangely enough, only a one-hit wonder back in the 1960s, a lady called Mary Wells, and that's my guy. Don't forget, friends and neighbours, if you want to get in touch, my email address is on my website, and that is revivalshow.co.uk. Pop along details are there, along, of course, with some wonderful offshore memories from the 1960s and 70s. When they recorded River Deep Mountain High, back in 1966, this indeed was the follow-up single, and what a great one it is as well. From Phil's back to his Great Wall of Sound, I can Tina Turner. I'm

There was a DJ I used to work with at a radio station who had a catchphrase for almost everything, and he used to say, "Rockin' with the Rollers from Bay City." Right, I just would have said the Bay City Rollers, but there we are. Summer Love Sensation from the LP, which is called Rollin'. And the reason why I'm laughing, because there's a list I have in front of me, and it says LPs you would find in a car boot sale. I guess which one tops the list? Bye-bye.

rapper Julia Clark, who says, "Colour My World" right here on The Revival Show. Mentioned the Pirates earlier and tunes they had to play because it was on the Major Minor record label. Some were good, some were brilliant, and this was one that actually topped the ladder.

Raymond Lefevre and his orchestra, and a piece of music called Soul Coaxing. The original title, when it was recorded by Michael Ponarev back in the mid-1960s, was Am Killeen. There we go, a fascinating fact, all courtesy of the Revival Show.

of Family Tavares, and the one called Heaven Must Be Missing an Angel. And talking about good value earlier on when I played David Cassidy, there was another one. Actually, you could find part two of Heaven Must Be Missing an Angel on the original B-side of the single. And us DJs back in the 70s, what we used to do is actually to buy two copies of the record and try and mix them together. This was fine, as long as both your turntables on your disco decks for both running at the same speed.

This is your offstage announcer, Gary Owens. Now, ladies and gentlemen, another hour of solid gold with Kenny Tosh. The old gold retold, the hit tracks to bring the memories back, the platters that matter, the pick of the pack on wax and shellac. Or in other words, now back to the records.

Governor is kicking off hour number two of the Revival Show. Welcome back. My name's Kenny Tosh. What's yours? Each week, it's a walk through my record collection of the 1960s and 70s, bringing you great little hits and gems, or you could call them little buried treasures.

It is indeed. Scotland's finest. That's the one from the Marmalade, who I believe were just touring until quite recently as well. One of the tunes of 1970. And Wait For Me, Mary Ann. One of these couple of hits this guy had in the 1970s. This is Andrew Gold and Never Let Her Slip Away.

0: hard to believe that could have ended up actually as a B-side. It was Gloria's influence over the record company, who actually said, no, that should be the A-side. And of course, taking that to number one in the 70s, Gloria Gaynor and I Will Survive. And for those who remember the thing that was floating around the internet for quite a long time about the dancing alien. Right.
1: Venus

an offshore radio favourite back in the 1960s from the group called Gary Lewis and the Playboys, and that is She's Just My Style. Good to see there's a new compilation of Gary Lewis's tunes that has been reissued. So if you remember those guys from the 1960s, perhaps you might want to add that to your record collection. Up a decade into the 70s, Tonio, Lando and Dawn.

Tony Orlando and Dawn, and the one called Knock Three Times. Tell you what, if I had a pound for every time I played that at a wedding reception, I could probably go and retire to Puerto Rico and Gran Canaria. There we go. This is Wings with Silly Love Songs.

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1: Oh. Alice Cooper, Three Dog Night, Cat Stevens, Wilson Pickett, Harry Chapin, Tommy James and the Shondells, Blue Oyster Cult, Zager and Evans, Hot Chocolate, Creedence Clearwater Revival, James Taylor.
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0: It's you, the music, and EKR Gold, where we have the biggest box of oldies around.

Wasn't it a strange movie? Gets an outing on ITV4 every now and again. Of course, Herb Alpert and the Tijuana Brass, and theme tune from the spoof James Bond film, shall we say, Casino Royale. David Niven, Peter Sellers, Woody Allen, with an endless cast list. I think it went through five or six different directors at the time. But the theme tune was brilliant, wasn't it?

As I have often said to your friends and neighbours on the Revival show, what remains in the mind is amazing. The B-side of that single, the original Decca 45, was a thing called The Spider and the Fly. Now, I put my hands up and actually say, I've never actually played it, but I must get around to it one of these days. But the A-side from indeed the Rolling Stones, and open brackets, I Can't Get No, close brackets, Satisfaction.

0: don't think it was actually ever in the movie, Saturday Night Fever, but it does appear on the double LP set. I found that when I was down in the dungeon just a couple of days ago. Jive Talking and the Bee Gees. And this one from George McRae. Hiya, George.
1: Hi, George McRae here. It's time to rock your baby with

0: Hi there, nice to be with you. Happy you could stick around. Like to introduce Legs Larry Smith, drums. And Sam Spoons, rhythm pole. And Vern Dudley Bohay Noel, bass guitar. And Neil Innes, piano. Come in, Rodney Slater on the saxophone. With Roger Ruskin Spear on tenor sax. Hi, Vivian Stanchel, trumpet. Big hello to Big John Wayne, xylophone. And Robert Morley, guitar. Billy Butlin, spoons. And looking very relaxed, Adolf Hitler on vibes. Nice. Princess Anne on sousaphone. Introducing Liberace, clarinet. With Garner Ted Armstrong on vocals. Lord Snooty and his pals tap dancing. In the groove with Harold Wilson, violin. And Franklin McCormack on harmonica. Over there, Eric Clapton, ukulele. Hi, Eric. On my left, Sir Kenneth Clark, bass sax. Great honor, sir. Especially flown in for us, a Sessions Gorilla on Vox Humana. Nice to see Incredible Shrinking Man on euphonium. Drop out with Peter Scott on Duck Call. Hearing from you later, Casanova, on horn. Yeah, digging General de Gaulle on accordion. Really wild, General. Thank you, sir. Roy Rogers on trigger. Tune in Wild Man of Borneo on bongos. Count Basie Orchestra on triangle. Thank you. Great to hear the Rawlinsons on trombone. Back from his recent operation, Dan Drop, hot. And representing the flower people, Quasimodo on bells. Wonderful to hear Brainiac on banjo. We welcome Baldunican as himself. Very appealing, Max Jaffa. Mmm, that's nice, Max. What a team, Zebra Kid and Horace Batchelor on percussion. And a great favorite and a wonderful performer, all of us here, J. Arthur Rank on gong.
1: And the song that goes absolutely nowhere. That's the intro and the outro from the Bonzo Dog Doodah Band. For those who recall the television series Do Not Adjust Your Set back in the 1960s, which did feature Captain Fantastic and Mrs. Black. Those are the good old 405 line days, eh?

I love the phasing on that record. That's Small Faces, Ichiku Park. Back in the 60s, I just had my little dance set record player, which was only mono, right? But my dad had this massive stereo radiogram, and I tortured him to actually let me hear that in stereo. And what a difference. Great one, of course. Great to hear it in stereo. Singles were only mono back in those days.

0: Spencer Davis Group, and the one called Somebody Help Me.
1: Well, dear listener, that's about it for today. So before I fall down the little hole in the middle, I'll just remind you, the Revival Show is compiled, produced, and presented by Kenny Tosh, and without the aid of a safety net. Until next time, I'm Gary Owens saying hello.
0: Doesn't he do that extremely well? Of course, from his days of Ronan Martin's Laugh-In. Thank you very much indeed, Gary. Yes, fans and neighbours, Father Time has deducted those 120 minutes.

So before I sign off today, thank you as ever for your company today. Hope you enjoyed the memories. Contact details are on my website, which is revivalshow.co.uk. Love to hear from you if you want a shout out and maybe request a favourite tune you haven't heard for ages from the 60s and 70s. My name's Kenny Tosh. What's yours? Have a good week. Till next week.

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Hi, this is Peter Sommer. I'm the new guy on the time capsule team here at eCower Gold. Why not make a note to catch the time capsule on Mondays to Saturdays at 1 p.m. and 7 p.m. London time, that's 8 a.m. and 2 p.m. New York time, and on Sundays at 10 a.m. and 9 p.m. London time, which is 5 a.m. and 4 p.m. New York time. You'll have a whole pile of time capsule presenters to check out, including Richie Stevens, Frankie Harrison, Bob McLeod, David Morgan, and myself. Get ready for a whole pile of great journeys back through rock and roll history every day on the Time Capsule here on eCower Gold.